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5: Showers are still in the forecast right through Sunday, with thunderstorms possible this evening and tomorrow afternoon. Tonight's low 10 degrees, tomorrow's high 18, the Friday overnight low 9, the Saturday high 20.
6: You've waited a long time, but spring has finally arrived in Northern Ontario. Oh, yeah. Only another couple of months, and the snow in your yard will be gone. Happy springing from the Moose.

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4: Showers are still in the forecast right through Sunday, with thunderstorms possible this evening and tomorrow afternoon. Tonight's low 10 degrees, tomorrow's high 18, the Friday overnight low 9, the Saturday high 20.
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5: Showers are still in the forecast right through Sunday, with thunderstorms possible this evening and tomorrow afternoon. Tonight's low 10 degrees, tomorrow's high 18, the Friday overnight low 9, the Saturday high 20.
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8: Showers are still in the forecast right through Sunday, with thunderstorms possible this evening and tomorrow afternoon. Tonight's low 10 degrees, tomorrow's high 18, the Friday overnight low 9, the Saturday high 20.
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2: Showers are still in the forecast right through Sunday, with thunderstorms possible this evening and tomorrow afternoon. Tonight's low 10 degrees, tomorrow's high 18, the Friday overnight low 9, the Saturday high 20.
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1: Showers are still in the forecast right through Sunday, with thunderstorms possible this evening and tomorrow afternoon. Tonight's low 10 degrees, tomorrow's high 18, the Friday overnight low 9, the Saturday high 20.
2: 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Hit the driving range on Saturday, shovel the walks on Sunday.
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2: Showers are still in the forecast right through Sunday, with thunderstorms possible this evening and tomorrow afternoon. Tonight's low 10 degrees, tomorrow's high 18, the Friday overnight low 9, the Saturday high 20.
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She's such a little DJ. 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
1: Good morning, I'm Tim Rapp. The Federation of Northern Ontario Municipalities wants to help communities with the rising costs of policing. President Dave Pluard says the organization is requesting the province create a grant to help towns with the impact municipal or OPP costs have on their budgets.
2: You know, and we've seen last year a freeze of 11% for police costing. I think you can imagine that really affects, whether it's 11% or 10% or 9%, really. It really affects all of our budgets because it's a huge cost at the end of the day.
1: In Kapuskasing alone, last year's OPP costs represented a 2% tax increase. Blurred says there appears to be no exact science when it comes to tabulating the bill, and even an experienced accountant would have a hard time understanding it. He adds that it makes it hard for municipalities to plan because of the unknown. We'll soon see a new health inspection poster in several facilities. This is part of the Northeastern Public Health expanding how it reports inspections on its website. Environmental Health Manager Suzanne Lejeune says it deals with restaurants, hair salons, and tattoo studios, child care centers, swimming pools, beaches, and spas.
3: Any place where an inspector has been into, you can access compliance inspection reports just to see that they're inspected and the status of their inspections.
1: You can find the website at naph.click/healthwise. And lastly, history has been made in Vancouver. Canada won its first ever World Cup match in men's soccer yesterday with a dominating 6-0 victory over Qatar. Prime Minister Mark Carney addressed the players after the game, saying he couldn't be prouder as a Canadian. He commended their character after losing a teammate to injury and thanked them on behalf of all Canadians for everything they put in to get there. And for these stories and more, go to MyCapHearstNow.com.
4: Moose FM weather, well, a real mixed bag of weather for the weekend with cooler temps, some sun, and even some rain. Cloudy, 60% chance of a shower or an afternoon thunderstorm. Northwest wind to 40, a high of 18. Cloudy, chance of showers tonight, getting down to 9. Tomorrow, sun and cloud, a slight chance of rain, high of 21, a low near 8. And for Father's Day, cloud, slight chance of rain, high of 22, a low near 10. Right now, under a mostly cloudy sky, 13 in Kapuskasing and in Hearst.
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0: That is Strange Advance, and the second I saw you, 100.9, 94.5, Moose FM, Campus Casing, and Hearst Biggest Variety. Good morning, happy Friday, everyone. It is 6:10. It's Dennis J. Puska. Great to have you alongside as we launch you into the weekend, and unofficially the first weekend of summer. Yes, summer officially arrives, what, on Sunday? And also, it's the summer solstice at the same time. You got National Indigenous Peoples Day. You've also got Father's Day on Sunday. Lots of great things happening this weekend, that's for sure. Weather-wise, well, we're going to see a little bit of everything. Some sun, some clouds, some rain. Who knows what we're going to end up with. 13 degrees the current temperature across our region under a mostly cloudy sky. High today of about 18. Yesterday wasn't that bad of a day at all. We were expecting all sorts of rain and nasty weather. It seemed that just blew right off, and we had a pleasant afternoon and evening. I really kind of enjoyed things, that's for sure. Well, one of the big events going on in our community tonight and tomorrow is Festival Saint-Jean, one of the biggest Francophone cultural festivals in Northern Ontario. Yes, it happens right in our community. It gets underway this afternoon with the Student Festival. That is always a big event. The students parade down from the various French schools in our community. They raise the Francophone flag, and they also listen to a great concert. How great is that going to be for those kids? They're going to have a lot of fun. Then tonight, it's the Comedy Festival. I'll be down there to check it out. And then tomorrow, all that great music. A special hello to all the organizers of Festival Saint-Jean. We hope you have a great event this weekend. If you still like to get tickets and think you might like to go, check out saintjeancap.com. That's saintjeancap.com, and see what they still might have available.
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0: 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Good morning, 6:21, about 9 minutes away from news and weather with Tim Rout. Coming up next at the bottom of the hour in the MyCapPersonnel.com newsroom. Say later on this morning, friends, some of our fellow residents in the River Heights area of Kappa's Casing will be going through a power outage. Yes, Northern Ontario Wires is doing a power outage this morning from 8:30 a.m. until noon for some customers in the River Heights area. That will not affect the Mateve Avenue area, North Centennial Manor, or Neacle, the community living office. That's what we understand, that the interruption is necessary to perform emergency maintenance, and we apologize for any inconvenience this may cause. We understand that the power failure will not happen downtown. At least that's what we know as of right now, but it's in the River Heights area only from 8:30 a.m. until noon. They even have a map of where it's going to be, and that's going to be happening this morning, and then everybody will get on with their weekend.
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0: Moose FM weather, well, a real mixed bag of weather for the weekend with cooler temps, some sun and even some rain. Cloudy, 60% chance of a shower or an afternoon thunderstorm. Northwest wind of 40, a high of 18. Cloudy, chance of showers tonight, getting down to 9. Tomorrow, sun and cloud, a slight chance of rain, high of 21, a low near 8. And for Father's Day, clouds, slight chance of rain, high of 22, a low near 10. Right now, under a mostly cloudy sky, 13 in Kappa's Casing and in Hearst.
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1: Good morning, I'm Tim Rout. The Federation of Northern Ontario Municipalities wants to help communities with the rising costs of policing. President Dave Pluard says the organization is requesting the province create a grant to help towns with the impact municipal or OPP costs have on their budgets.
2: You know, and we've seen last year a freeze of 11% for police costing. I think you can imagine that really affects, whether it's 11% or 10% or 9%, really. It really affects all of our budgets because it's a huge cost at the end of the day.
1: In Kappus Gasing alone, last year's OPP costs represented a 2% tax increase. Blurred says there appears to be no exact science when it comes to tabulating the bill, and even an experienced accountant would have a hard time understanding it. He adds that it makes it hard for municipalities to plan because of the unknown. We'll soon see a new health inspection poster in several facilities. This is part of the Northeastern Public Health expanding how it reports inspections on its website. Environmental Health Manager Suzanne Lejeune says it deals with restaurants, hair salons, and tattoo studios, childcare centers, swimming pools, beaches, and spas.
3: Any place

0: where an inspector has been into. You can access compliance inspection reports just to see that they're inspected and the status of their inspections.
1: You can find the website at naph.click/healthwise. And lastly, history has been made in Vancouver. Canada won its first ever World Cup match in men's soccer yesterday with a dominating 6-0 victory over Qatar. Prime Minister Mark Carney addressed the players after the game, saying he couldn't be prouder as a Canadian. He commended their character after losing a teammate to injury and thanked them on behalf of all Canadians for everything they put in to get there. And for these stories and more, go to MyCapPurseNow.com.
2: Moose FM weather, well, a real mixed bag of weather for the weekend with cooler temps, some sun, and even some rain. Cloudy, 60% chance of a shower or an afternoon thunderstorm. Northwest wind of 40, a high of 18. Cloudy, chance of showers tonight, getting down to 9. Tomorrow, sun and cloud, a slight chance of rain, high of 21, a low near 8. And for Father's Day, cloud, slight chance of rain, high of 22, a low near 10. Right now, under a mostly cloudy sky, 13 in Kapuskasing and in Hearst.
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0: Aerosmith, Deuces Are Wild, 100.9, 94.5, Moose FM, Campus Casing, and Hearst Biggest Variety. Good morning. It is 6:39 on your getaway Friday morning, 13 degrees across our region under a mostly cloudy sky. Looks like the rain is holding off at least for a little while longer. High today of 18. While Canadians were rejoicing and celebrating last night with the way Team Canada came out flying in the first half at the World Cup of Soccer in Vancouver. What a start to the game. 3 goals right off the hop, 6 in total, beating Qatar by the score last night of 6-0. Canada now leading the pool and have one more game left. That won't be until next week as they take on Switzerland. Now, Canada can get a tie or a win. They would move on to the next round. And how amazing was that? Would that be last night? But boy, the game was certainly a little on the intense side, wasn't it, last night, as Qatar was getting frustrated and Canada just kept capitalizing. And then, of course, that incident involving Ismaël Koné and appears to have suffered a major leg injury as he was carted off. And Canada just kept pushing forward, and that was awesome to see. Meantime, while that was going on last night, the Toronto Marlies had a chance to win the Toronto Maple Leafs a American Hockey League Calder Cup championship with a win last night. Unfortunately, yeah, that didn't happen. Sounds like the luck the Leafs have in the postseason. The Marlies were beaten 4-3 in overtime after blowing a 3-1 lead in the third period. Chicago won it in overtime. Game 5 is tonight in Toronto as the Marlies will have another chance to win the American Hockey League championship, the affiliate of the Toronto Maple Leafs. The game is available on Flow Hockey, getting underway at around 7 o'clock.
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Well, a few years ago, he sang the song with his daughter when he was on tour. Sounded great. Kevin Cronin and REO Speedwagon from Wheels Are Turning and Can't Fight This Feeling Anymore on the Moose. Good morning. It is 6:47 with the Killers and Mr. Brightside on the Moose. Good morning.

0: 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Good morning, 6:51, 9 minutes away from news time, and Tim Rout in the MyCapHearstNow.com newsroom at the top of the hour. And then after that, we're going to get to our musical installment, something we call the Moose Vault of Musical Knowledge. We present a few fun facts of songs that maybe you were unaware of. In our spotlight today, we're headed back to the early 1980s. 1982 to be exact. The LP was called Picture This, and one of the big mega hits for the supergroup from the 80s that was everywhere, it seemed. Huey Lewis and the News. You'll hear their big hit smash, Do You Believe in Love? A song that was written by someone else who was very famous and very popular with bands and music during that decade. It's all coming up.
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0: Moose FM weather, well, a real mixed bag of weather for the weekend with cooler temps, some sun, and even some rain. Cloudy, 60% chance of a shower or an afternoon thunderstorm. Northwest wind of 40, a high of 18. Cloudy, chance of showers tonight, getting down to 9. Tomorrow, sun and cloud, a slight chance of rain, high of 21, a low near 8. And for Father's Day, cloud, slight chance of rain, high of 22, a low near 10. Right now, under a mostly cloudy sky, 13 in Kapuskasing and in Hearst.
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2: Good morning, I'm Tim Rapp. The Federation of Northern Ontario Municipalities wants to help communities with the rising costs of policing. President Dave Plouard says the organization is requesting the province create a grant to help towns with the impact municipal or OPP costs have on their budgets.
3: You know, and we've seen last year a freeze of 11% for police costing. I think you can imagine that really affects, whether it's 11% or 10% or 9%, really, it really affects all of our budgets because it's a huge cost at the end of the day.
2: In Kapuskasing alone, last year's OPP costs represented a 2% tax increase. Plouard says there appears to be no exact science when it comes to tabulating the bill, and even an experienced accountant would have a hard time understanding it. He adds that it makes it hard for municipalities to plan because of the unknown. We'll soon see a new health inspection poster in several facilities. This is part of the Northeastern Public Health expanding how it reports inspections on its website. Environmental Health Manager Suzanne Lejean says it deals with restaurants, hair salons, and tattoo studios, child care centers, swimming pools, beaches, and spas.
4: Any place where an inspector has been into, you can access compliance inspection reports just to see that they're inspected and the status of their inspections.
2: You can find the website at neph.click/healthwise. And lastly, history has been made in Vancouver. Canada won its first ever World Cup match in men's soccer yesterday with a dominating 6-0 victory over Qatar. Prime Minister Mark Carney addressed the players after the game, saying he couldn't be prouder as a Canadian. He commended their character after losing a teammate to injury and thanked them on behalf of all Canadians for everything they put in to get there. And for these stories and more, go to MyCapHearstNow.com.
5: Moose FM weather, well, a real mixed bag of weather for the weekend with cooler temps, some sun, and even some rain. Cloudy, 60% chance of a shower or an afternoon thunderstorm. Northwest wind of 40, a high of 18. Cloudy, chance of showers tonight, getting down to 9. Tomorrow, sun and cloud, a slight chance of rain, high of 21, a low near 8. And for Father's Day, clouds, slight chance of rain, high of 22, a low near 10. Right now, under a mostly cloudy sky, 13 in Kapuskasing and in Hearst.
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0: Elton John, I guess that's why they call it the blues. 100.9, 94.5, Moose FM, Campus Casing, and her biggest variety. Good morning. It is 7:12, 12 degrees across our region under a mostly cloudy sky. Rain on the way today at some point, and we'll hit a high of about 18 degrees. Also going to be a little breezy, so be mindful of that. Maybe some sunshine coming back in the picture as early as tomorrow. Well, Sunday is Father's Day, as we know, and Father's Day is a wonderful opportunity to reward the dads and father figures in our lives. I know my dad, I always enjoyed rewarding him on Father's Day, giving him a card, maybe getting him something as a nice gift. He enjoyed that. And my mom was traditional in terms of preparing all of his favorite foods. My dad was a big liver and onions fan, even though I wasn't. He loved that. My mom would prepare it once in a while, especially around Father's Day. My dad was famous for his homemade pancakes. He had a homemade recipe and a batter he used to do. And we as kids loved Saturdays, especially when he was in a mood to make his homemade pancakes. They were great. So this morning on our conversation starter, still in the theme of Father's Day and still thinking about our dads, what's a nice way that you have rewarded your dad or father figure in your life on Father's Day for everything they have done? It might be golf outing, it might be fishing, it might be just a nice relaxing weekend at home. 705-335-8555, the Moose FM, Roadies Retail text line, easy way to get a hold of us. You can also send us a message on Facebook. 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

A song with the name that is a little bit confusing, might make you think of the food company Hell of a Good. That is Hella Good. That is No Doubt on the Moose. Good morning. It is 7:18. Time to open up the vault with the Moose Vault of Musical Knowledge. We're headed back to 1982 and a song that was written by the one and only Mutt Lange. He wrote it for one band, but they didn't really like the song all that much, weren't crazy about it, and decided to pass on it. So he gave it over to Huey Lewis and the News, another band he was working with, and this song made it all the way to number 7 on the charts. Huey Lewis and the News, Do You Believe in Love? The Moose Vault of Musical Knowledge. Today in Music History, good morning.

0: This band was all over the 1980s. I remember when this song came out, it seemed to almost launch their career, and their quirky videos did very well too. Huey Lewis and the News, Do You Believe in Love?
1: This is the Moose Vault of Musical Knowledge.
0: The picture this album also includes Hope You Love Me Like You Say You Do and Working for a Living, which were both minor hits. The next Huey Lewis and the News album was Sports, of course, and boasted five hits. I Want a New Drug, The Heart of Rock and Roll, Heart and Soul, If This Is It, and Walking on a Thin Line. It was quite a turnaround for a band that was struggling a few years earlier than that release. The song got a lot of help, Do You Believe in Love, from MTV, which was only about 6 months old when they put the song in hot rotation in 1982. Chrysalis Records made sure every Huey Lewis and the News song got well-produced video, and they were all kind of quirky. The strategy paid off because the band became one of the popular artists on the network and also on Much Music in Canada, boosting their sales considerably.
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0: Moose FM weather. Well, a real mixed bag of weather for the weekend with cooler temps, some sun, and even some rain. Cloudy, 60% chance of a shower or an afternoon thunderstorm. Northwest wind of 40, a high of 18. Cloudy, chance of showers tonight, getting down to 9. Tomorrow, sun and cloud, a slight chance of rain, high of 21, a low near 8. And for Father's Day, clouds, slight chance of rain, high of 22, a low near 10. Right now, under a mostly cloudy sky, 13 in Kapuskasing and in Hearst.
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JJ Wild, Best of Me on the Moose. Good morning. It is 7:27. News is next with Tim Rout at the bottom of the hour in the MyCapPersonnel.com newsroom, followed by our first installment of our community calendar and what's going on across our region. This is Extreme and their ballad, More Than Words. On the Moose, good morning.

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1: Good morning, I'm Tim Rapp. The Federation of Northern Ontario Municipalities wants to help communities with the rising costs of policing. President Dave Pluard says the organization is requesting the province create a grant to help towns with the impact municipal or OPP costs have on their budgets.
2: You know, and we've seen last year a freeze of 11% for police costing. I think you can imagine that really affects, whether it's 11% or 10% or 9%, really, it really affects all of our budgets because it's a huge cost at the end of the day.
1: In Kapuskasing alone, last year's OPP costs represented a 2% tax increase. Blurred says there appears to be no exact science when it comes to tabulating the bill, and even an experienced accountant would have a hard time understanding it. He adds that it makes it hard for municipalities to plan because of the unknown. We'll soon see a new health inspection poster in several facilities. This is part of the Northeastern Public Health expanding how it reports inspections on its website. Environmental Health Manager Suzanne Lejeune says it deals with restaurants, hair salons, and tattoo studios, child care centers, swimming pools, beaches, and spas.
3: Any place where an inspector has been into, you can access compliance inspection reports just to see that they're inspected and the status of their inspections.
1: You can find the website at naph.click/healthwise. And lastly, history has been made in Vancouver. Canada won its first ever World Cup match in men's soccer yesterday with a dominating 6-0 victory over Qatar. Prime Minister Mark Carney addressed the players after the game, saying he couldn't be prouder as a Canadian. He commended their character after losing a teammate to injury and thanked them on behalf of all Canadians for everything they put in to get there. And for these stories and more, go to MyCapHearstNow.com.
4: Moose FM weather, well, a real mixed bag of weather for the weekend with cooler temps, some sun, and even some rain. Cloudy, 60% chance of a shower or an afternoon thunderstorm. Northwest wind of 40, a high of 18. Cloudy, chance of showers tonight, getting down to 9. Tomorrow, sun and cloud, a slight chance of rain, high of 21, a low near 8. And for Father's Day, cloud, slight chance of rain, high of 22, a low near 10. Right now, under a mostly cloudy sky, 13 in Kapuskasing and in Hearst.
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0: I would love to see her tour Northern Ontario and make some neat stops around the north. Amanda Marshall, Dark Horse, 100.9, 94.5, Moose FM, Kappus Casing, and her biggest variety. Good morning. It is 7:43, 14 degrees across our region under a mostly cloudy sky. Looks like about a 60% chance of rain today. Maybe an afternoon thunderstorm as we hit a high of about 18. Let's get to edition number one, friends, of our community calendar and what's going on. Of course, tonight and tomorrow is Festival Saint-Jean in Kappus Casing on the grounds of the Centre de Loisirs. Begins with a student rally this afternoon, followed by the comedy festival tonight, live music tomorrow. Limited tickets are available to get yours, saintjeancap.com, and a very warm welcome to the organizers of Festival Saint-Jean. Hope they have a marvelous weekend. Sensen Brenner Hospital Auxiliary Heyday Garage Sale is at the back of the hospital. It'll take place today from 10 a.m. to 2 p.m. and again tomorrow from 10 a.m. to 2 p.m. And there's fun for the entire family at Canada Day activities in Moonbeam at Willets Bay on Remy Lake. There will be a vendor's market, volleyball tournament, and a family zone with inflatables, followed by live music. The event wraps up with fireworks that are not to be missed around 10 p.m. And now our community calendar returns again just before 10 and various times throughout the day. If your nonprofit organization wants to get something on, 705-335-8555, the Moose FM Roadies Retail text line. You can also get a hold of us on Facebook and mycappersnow.com.
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0: little bit of help from Tina Turner. That is Brian Adams. It's Only Love, 100.9, 94.5 Moose FM, Campus Casing, and Hearst's biggest variety. Good morning. It is 7:54. Tim Routes lines in next at the top of the hour with news and weather in the MyCampPersonnel.com newsroom. And on coming up in news, we'll have a story about the Federation of Northern Ontario Municipalities wanting the province to create a grant to help communities with the high cost of policing. And we'll get more on that. Plus, the Northeastern Public Health has a new system, a new poster system regarding inspections. We'll also fill you in on that. And yes, the big story all about Team Canada at the World Cup of Soccer yesterday. Not only will touch on that in news, but we'll talk a little bit more on that coming up in the next hour of our program. So make sure you stay tuned for that.
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0: Moose FM weather, well, a real mixed bag of weather for the weekend with cooler temps, some sun and even some rain. Cloudy, 60% chance of a shower or an afternoon thunderstorm. Northwest wind of 40, a high of 18. Cloudy, chance of showers tonight getting down to 9. Tomorrow, sun and cloud, a slight chance of rain, high of 21, a low near 8. And for Father's Day, cloud, slight chance of rain, high of 22, a low near 10. Right now, under a mostly cloudy sky, 13 in Campus Casing and in Hearst.
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1: Good morning, I'm Tim Rapp. The Federation of Northern Ontario Municipalities wants to help communities with the rising costs of policing. President Dave Plouard says the organization is requesting the province create a grant to help towns with the impact municipal or OPP costs have on their budgets.
2: You know, and we've seen last year a freeze of 11% for police costing. I think you can imagine that that really affects, whether it's 11% or 10% or 9%, really, it really affects all of our budgets because it's a huge cost at the end of the day.
1: In Kapuskasing alone, last year's OPP costs represented a 2% tax increase. Plouard says there appears to be no exact science when it comes to tabulating the bill, and even an experienced accountant would have a hard time understanding it. He adds that it makes it hard for municipalities to plan because of the unknown. We'll soon see a new health inspection poster in several facilities. This is part of the Northeastern Public Health expanding how it reports inspections on its website. Environmental Health Manager Suzanne Lejeune says it deals with restaurants, hair salons, and tattoo studios, child care centers, swimming pools, beaches, and spas.
3: Any place where an inspector has been into, you can access compliance inspection reports just to see that they're inspected and the status of their inspections.
1: You can find the website at naph.click/healthwise. And lastly, history has been made in Vancouver. Canada won its first ever World Cup match in men's soccer yesterday with a dominating 6-0 victory over Qatar. Prime Minister Mark Carney addressed the players after the game, saying he couldn't be prouder as a Canadian. He commended their character after losing a teammate to injury and thanked them on behalf of all Canadians for everything they put in to get there. And for these stories and more, go to MyCapHearstNow.com.
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6: Moose FM weather, well, a real mixed bag of weather for the weekend with cooler temps, some sun and even some rain. Cloudy, 60% chance of a shower or an afternoon thunderstorm. Northwest wind of 40, a high of 18. Cloudy, chance of showers tonight getting down to 9. Tomorrow, sun and cloud, a slight chance of rain, high of 21, a low near 8. And for Father's Day, cloud, slight chance of rain, high of 22, a low near 10. Right now, under a mostly cloudy sky, 13 in Kapuskasing and in Hearst.
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0: 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Good morning. It is 8:11 on your Friday, 14 degrees across our region under a mostly cloudy sky. A little bit of light drizzle, light rain falling. Looks like rain in the forecast for today. Could see a thunderstorm in the afternoon, a high of 18, but good news, might see sunshine by tomorrow. Well, everyone is buzzing this morning about the World Cup of Soccer and Canada's great success in the game last night, blowing out the Qatar side by the score of 6-0. And you sensed it as a sports fan that this was going to be a big game and a big win in the first, 20 minutes of the first half when Canada struck for 3 goals and looked nearly invincible. Then things slowly started to get chippy, and then Canada poured it on in the second half. Things really got chippy in the second half, and we saw the incident regarding Ismaël Koné, who was taken to hospital, probably with a lower body injury. He will be lost for quite some time. And then he had all the other incidents, nearly a fracas after the match between the benches, as things really got kind of out of control. But the good news, Jonathan David had a hat-trick. Lionel Messi's even the only other soccer player in the World Cup to have a hat-trick, so that's pretty amazing. Canada's tied for first, the top of the pool. They'll take on Switzerland next week, and a tie or a victory will send Canada on to the next round. How cool is that? I was looking at a lot of social media last night, people cheering from everywhere, excited what's happening. World Cup fever definitely in this country right now, and what an awesome performance by Canada last night in that World Cup game.
2: Yo, man.
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3: You made her catch you?
2: I don't know how I let this happen.
3: But who?
2: The girl next door, you know?
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2: I don't know what to do.
3: Say it wasn't you.
2: All right.

0: should I go? That is The Clash and Should I Stay or Should I Go? 100.9, 94.5, Moose FM, Kapuskasing, and her biggest variety. Good morning. It is 8:20, and as you get ready to launch the weekend, make sure you take Moose FM with you wherever you go. 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
0: Moose FM weather, well, a real mixed bag of weather for the weekend with cooler temps, some sun and even some rain. Cloudy, 60% chance of a shower or an afternoon thunderstorm. Northwest wind to 40, a high of 18. Cloudy, chance of showers tonight, getting down to 9. Tomorrow, sun and cloud, a slight chance of rain, high of 21, a low near 8. And for Father's Day, cloud, slight chance of rain, high of 22, a low near 10. Right now, under a mostly cloudy sky, 13 in Kapuskasing and in Hearst.
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1: Good morning, I'm Tim Rapp. The Federation of Northern Ontario Municipalities wants to help communities with the rising costs of policing. President Dave Plouard says the organization is requesting the province create a grant to help towns with the impact municipal or OPP costs have on their budgets.
2: You know, and we

0: a freeze of 11% for police costing. I think you can imagine that that really affects, whether it's 11% or 10% or 9%, really, it really affects all of our budgets because it's a huge cost at the end of the day.
1: In campus casing alone, last year's OPP costs represented a 2% tax increase. Blurred says there appears to be no exact science when it comes to tabulating the bill, and even an experienced accountant would have a hard time understanding it. He adds that it makes it hard for municipalities to plan because of the unknown. We'll soon see a new health inspection poster in several facilities. This is part of the Northeastern Public Health expanding how it reports inspections on its website. Environmental Health Manager Suzanne Lejeune says it deals with restaurants, hair salons, and tattoo studios, child care centers, swimming pools, beaches, and spas.
2: Any place where an inspector has been into, you can access compliance inspection reports just to see that they're inspected and the status of their inspections.
1: You can find the website at neph.click/healthwise. And lastly, history has been made in Vancouver. Canada won its first ever World Cup match in men's soccer yesterday with a dominating 6-0 victory over Qatar. Prime Minister Mark Carney addressed the players after the game, saying he couldn't be prouder as a Canadian. He commended their character after losing a teammate to injury and thanked them on behalf of all Canadians for everything they put in to get there. And for these stories and more, go to mycappersnow.com.
3: Moose FM weather, while a real mixed bag of weather for the weekend with cooler temps, some sun and even some rain. Cloudy, 60% chance of a shower or an afternoon thunderstorm. Northwest wind of 40, a high of 18. Cloudy, chance of showers tonight getting down to 9. Tomorrow, sun and cloud, a slight chance of rain, high of 21, a low near 8. And for Father's Day, cloud, slight chance of rain, high of 22, a low near 10. Right now, under a mostly cloudy sky, 13 in Campus Casing and in Hearst.
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0: Our Lady Peace and Clumsy, 100.9, 94.5, Moose FM, Campus Casing, and Hearst Biggest Variety. Good morning. It is 8:42. Father's Day is Sunday, and our conversation starter today is all about some nice things we have done to reward our dad or father figure in our life on Father's Day. And Tom wrote in off the Moose FM Roadies Retail text line to say, invite his dad and his father-in-law over for a barbecue supper. He says they've done this every year since he's been married and says always a wonderful time. They always enjoy themselves doing that. So he says that's something that they've done. I remember when I was a kid growing up, I'd always find my dad a really nice card, and mom would help me pick something out for him, whether it's something for the garden or maybe something he needed for the garage. Always enjoyed doing that. My dad wasn't a tie person or wasn't a nice clothes person. So buying something that he could use, whether mechanical or something he could use in the garden, always was a great way to go. And he was always proud to be able to get a few things and even spend time with family on a special day.
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0: Frank Walker and Heartbreak back on the Moose. Good morning. It is almost 9. Tim Rout slides in next with the latest in news and weather in the MyCapPersonnel.com newsroom. So if you're looking for something to do on Canada Day, make sure you head down to Willets Bay at Rummy Lake and check out all the great Canada Day fun going on down there. There's going to be a vendor's market, a volleyball tournament, family zone with all sorts of inflatables and neat things like that. And then you get to enjoy some great food and some live music that's going to be happening. Now, the event wraps up at about 10 o'clock at night with the fireworks display. Definitely not to be missed. I know I'm going to be going down there to check it out as well. But Canada Day at Willets Bay, Rummy Lake has become a tradition over the years and definitely going to be a lot of fun again this year. For more, check out the Moose FM Campus Casing and Hearst Facebook page for a post we have there.
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0: Moose FM weather, well, a real mixed bag of weather for the weekend with cooler temps, some sun and even some rain. Cloudy, 60% chance of a shower or an afternoon thunderstorm. Northwest wind of 40, a high of 18. Cloudy, chance of showers tonight, getting down to 9. Tomorrow, sun and cloud, a slight chance of rain, high of 21, a low near 8. And for Father's Day, cloud, slight chance of rain, high of 22, a low near 10. Right now, under a mostly cloudy sky, 13 in Kapuskasing and in Hearst.
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1: Good morning, I'm Tim Rout. The Federation of Northern Ontario Municipalities wants to help communities with the rising costs of policing. President Dave Pluard says the organization is requesting the province create a grant to help towns with the impact municipal or OPP costs have on their budgets.
2: You know, and we've seen last year a freeze of 11% for police costing. I think you can imagine that really affects, whether it's 11% or 10% or 9%, really, it really affects all of our budgets because it's a huge cost at the end of the day.
1: In Kapuskasing alone, last year's OPP costs represented a 2% tax increase. Blurred says there appears to be no exact science when it comes to tabulating the bill, and even an experienced accountant would have a hard time understanding it. He adds that it makes it hard for municipalities to plan because of the unknown. We'll soon see a new health inspection poster in several facilities. This is part of the Northeastern Public Health expanding how it reports inspections on its website. Environmental Health Manager Suzanne Lejeune says it deals with restaurants, hair salons, and tattoo studios, child care centers, swimming pools, beaches, and spas.
3: Any place where an inspector has been into, you can access compliance inspection reports just to see that they're inspected and the status of their inspections.
1: You can find the website at naph.click/healthwise. And lastly, history has been made in Vancouver. Canada won its first ever World Cup match in men's soccer yesterday with a dominating 6-0 victory over Qatar. Prime Minister Mark Carney addressed the players after the game, saying he couldn't be prouder as a Canadian. He commended their character after losing a teammate to injury and thanked them on behalf of all Canadians for everything they put in to get there. And for these stories and more, go to MyCapHearstNow.com.
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6: Moose FM weather, well, a real mixed bag of weather for the weekend with cooler temps, some sun, and even some rain. Cloudy, 60% chance of a shower or an afternoon thunderstorm. Northwest wind of 40, a high of 18. Cloudy, chance of showers tonight, getting down to 9. Tomorrow, sun and cloud, a slight chance of rain, high of 21, a low near 8. And for Father's Day, cloud, slight chance of rain, high of 22, a low near 10. Right now, under a mostly cloudy sky, 13 in Kapuskasing and in Hearst.
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Those are the Crash Test Dummies and the Superman Song. 100.9, 94.5, Moose FM, Campus Casing, and Hearst Biggers Variety. Good morning. Happy Friday. Happy weekend, everyone. About 14 degrees across our region under a mostly cloudy sky. Looks like this weekend we're going to get a little bit of everything. Some clouds, some rain, even some sun mixed in there as well. And hopefully the rain will stay away for the most part. We'll get some sun and we'll be able to enjoy some great weather, especially on Father's Day and for Festival St. Jean that'll get underway today. There's the student event that happens in the afternoon over at the Santa Dwazir grounds. And then at night, of course, the comedy festival kicks into high gear. Tomorrow they have all that great music. I know I'll be down there tonight to check it all out. Looking forward to that. But Festival Saint-Jean, one of the biggest cultural events in Northern Ontario, right here in our community in Campus Casing. And if you still don't have tickets, think about going. You can check out saintjeancap.com to see what is available. But a very special congratulations and best of luck to the organizers of Festival Saint-Jean.

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3: Moose FM weather. Well, a real mixed bag of weather for the weekend with cooler temps, some sun, and even some rain. Cloudy, 60% chance of a shower or an afternoon thunderstorm. Northwest wind of 40, a high of 18. Cloudy, chance of showers tonight, getting down to 9. Tomorrow, sun and cloud, a slight chance of rain, high of 21, a low near 8. And for Father's Day, cloud, slight chance of rain, high of 22, a low near 10. Right now, under a mostly cloudy sky, 13 in Kapuskasing and in Hearst.
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0: Barney Bentall and the legendary Heart, Something to Live For on the Moose. Good morning. Great to have you with us. Well, immense proud as a Canadian last night watching Canada beat Qatar by the score of 6-0 in the World Cup match that took place in Vancouver, British Columbia. What a great effort by the Canadian side. Now tops in their pool with one game left next week against Switzerland. And if Canada can get a tie, they move on to the next round. A win puts them at the top of their pool, so they would love to do that. But I know, watching all the different posts on social media, how excited everyone was and knew how very intense the match was as things got a little rough and tumble, shall we say, throughout most of it, even towards the end. Now, meantime, while that was going on, the Toronto Marlies, the Toronto Maple Leafs affiliate, fell in overtime to the Chicago Wolves, but still lead their best-of-seven Calder Cup final by the count of 3-1. Game number 5 of that series will go tonight in Toronto at Coca-Cola Coliseum. I was watching the game last night. Wonderful action. Toronto played well. They blew a 2-goal lead in the third period. So we'll see tonight if Toronto can beat Chicago and win that championship for the Toronto Maple Leafs organization.
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0: 100.9, 94.5, Moose FM, Campus Casing, and Herzbiggers Variety, with a man who got his start with help from Lionel Richie, Richard Marx, and one of his great ballads from the 1980s. And right here waiting, good morning, it is almost 10. We've got a check of our community calendar on the way next. And friends, that's going to do it for this week's edition of our program. Thank you for being with us. I'm headed out to Festival Saint-Jean later this evening to go check all that out. Be sure to watch for our post on Facebook. Looking forward to that, and looking forward to hopefully will be a fantastic weekend and a chance to get outside and enjoy some of the great weather. If you are headed out and about, just be safe, that is for sure. All sorts of great programming happening this weekend. Wonderful show hosts from Ricky Tyler to Kenny and Tim Rout with Hope Radio, and plenty of news and weather to go around. A reminder, we're back in the chair Monday morning at 6 a.m. Your first look at news and weather, a new conversation starter, the Moose Vault of Musical Knowledge, Today in Music History, and much more. Until then, friends, be safe, be well, have yourself a fabulous weekend. I'm Dennis J. Puska. Be good, stay out of trouble. I'll try to do the same. And in memory of my father, perfect time on Father's Day weekend, I say good night, Dick.
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0: Moose FM weather, well, a real mixed bag of weather for the weekend with cooler temps, some sun, and even some rain. Cloudy, 60% chance of a shower or an afternoon thunderstorm. Northwest wind of 40, a high of 18. Cloudy, chance of showers tonight, getting down to 9. Tomorrow, sun and cloud, a slight chance of rain, high of 21, a low near 8. And for Father's Day, clouds, slight chance of rain, high of 22, a low near 10. Right now, under a mostly cloudy sky, 13 in Kappa's Casing and in Hearst.
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0: Hey, it's Dean Tripp, live on location today at 950 Riverside Drive at J&B Cycle and Marine in Timmins, where they got your Father's Day taken care of. It's always a little hard to shop for dad. I mean, what do you get the guy that always appears to have everything? 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It's going to get you the perfect gift for Father's Day. 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The absolute level of different hot sauces they have available. 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
2: Moose FM weather. We've got a real mixed bag this weekend. Cooler temps, some sun, some rain. A high of 18 today with some clouds, a 60% chance of an afternoon shower or thunderstorm. It'll also be breezy. We'll get down to about 9 tonight. Increasing cloud on the way tomorrow. High of 21, a low near 8. And maybe some rain and some clouds for Father's Day. High of 22, a low near 10.
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0: 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I'm hanging out live on location at 950 Riverside Drive at J&B Cycle and Marine in Timmins, where they got incredible deals going on right now. 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

0: Hey, it's Dean Tripp hanging out at 950 Riverside Drive in Timmins at J&B Cycle and Marine, your outdoor superstore, where not only are you going to find the perfect gift for Father's Day here, I mean, they have incredible deals on all of the outdoor accessories and workwear. On top of that, this amazing new section with premium spices and barbecue rubs, grilling accessories, but they also have something pretty special going down on Monday the 22nd, which you're also going to want to make the trip to Timmins to see for yourself. It's the Demo Tour 2026 for CF Moto. And essentially, you're going to get to try out that new motorcycle of your dreams. You're going to be able to take that little test drive and see, ooh, if that's the one for you. And maybe you're thinking about getting a motorcycle for the first time in your life. They got experts here that are going to be able to walk you through all the details and all the specs of all of these devices, finding the perfect one to get you started. And hey, if you're a veteran, then you know what you're looking for, and they're going to have it right here at J&B Cycle and Marine. So don't miss this incredible event going down on Monday, the 2026 Demo Tour for CF Moto, right here, 950 Riverside Drive in Timmins, J&B Cycle and Marine.
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2: Mustafa Fam weather, we've got a real mixed bag this weekend. Cooler temps, some sun, some rain. A high of 18 today with some clouds, a 60% chance of an afternoon shower or thunderstorm. It'll also be breezy. We'll get down to about 9 tonight. Increasing cloud on the way tomorrow. High of 21, a low near 8. And maybe some rain and some clouds for Father's Day. High of 22, a low near 10.
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1: I mean, her butt. 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I mean, gross.

0: Hey, it's Dean Tripp today, live on location at J&B Cycle and Marine in Timmins, 950 Riverside Drive, where you're going to find the perfect gift for Father's Day this Sunday. In fact, just had this pointed out, they have these hot dog-shaped tubes, you know, for like tubing, you know, behind the boat. 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
6: Moose FM weather, we've got a real mixed bag this weekend. Cooler temps, some sun, some rain. A high of 18 today with some clouds, a 60% chance of an afternoon shower or thunderstorm. It'll also be breezy. We'll get down to about 9 tonight. Increasing cloud on the way tomorrow. High of 21, a low near 8. And maybe some rain and some clouds for Father's Day. High of 22, a low near 10.
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4: Moose FM weather. We've got a real mixed bag this weekend. Cooler temps, some sun, some rain. A high of 18 today with some clouds, a 60% chance of an afternoon shower or thunderstorm. It'll also be breezy. We'll get down to about 9 tonight. Increasing cloud on the way tomorrow. High of 21, a low near 8. And maybe some rain and some clouds for Father's Day. High of 22, a low near 10.
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1: Good afternoon, I'm Tim Rout. History is being made in Vancouver. Canada won its first ever World Cup match in men's soccer yesterday with a dominating 6-0 victory over Qatar. Prime Minister Mark Carney addressed the players after the game, saying he couldn't be prouder as a Canadian. He commended their character after losing a teammate to injury and thanked them on behalf of all Canadians for everything that they put into getting there. Canada Post and the Canadian Union of Postal Workers have signed a new collective agreement, officially ending their latest round of bargaining. Kate Brown has the details.
2: The deals, which run until January 2029, were approved by union members, with nearly 89% of urban workers and almost 86% of rural and suburban mail carriers voting in favour. For Canadians, the agreements mean greater labour stability and a lower risk of service disruptions over the next several years. The contracts also maintain job security protections and defined benefit pensions, while providing wage increases, enhanced health benefits, and improved leave provisions for workers. Canada Post says the agreement will support plans to modernise operations, including a weekend delivery model, as it works to better meet customer demand.
1: And the federal and BC governments are each providing $100 million for the construction of a new Tumbler Ridge School and Healthcare Centre. Prime Minister Mark Carney says the announcement comes after he and BC Premier David Eby visited the community in the wake of a mass school shooting in February. He says they met with students, their parents, teachers, and first responders and talked about what can be done to begin to heal after the trauma of that unspeakable tragedy, adding, they both promised they'd be there for the community. He says construction will begin this summer with the removal of the existing school. For these stories and more, go to MyCapHearstNow.com.
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5: Moose FM weather, we've got a real mixed bag this weekend. Cooler temps, some sun, some rain. A high of 18 today with some clouds, a 60% chance of an afternoon shower or thunderstorm. It'll also be breezy. We'll get down to about 9 tonight. Increasing cloud on the way tomorrow. High of 21, a low near 8. And maybe some rain and some clouds for Father's Day. High of 22, a low near 10.
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1: You know, we could just go up there and hang out.
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0: 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This Team Yamaha Blue 2023 MT-03. 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
3: Moose FM weather, we've got a real mixed bag this weekend. Cooler temps, some sun, some rain. A high of 18 today with some clouds, a 60% chance of an afternoon shower or thunderstorm. It'll also be breezy. We'll get down to about 9 tonight. Increasing cloud on the way tomorrow. High of 21, a low near 8. And maybe some rain and some clouds for Father's Day. High of 22, a low near 10.
4: So long, snow. Spring is here.
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5: Moose FM weather, we've got a real mixed bag this weekend. Cooler temps, some sun, some rain. A high of 18 today with some clouds, a 60% chance of an afternoon shower or thunderstorm. It'll also be breezy. We'll get down to about 9 tonight. Increasing cloud on the way tomorrow. High of 21, a low near 8. And maybe some rain and some clouds for Father's Day. High of 22, a low near 10.
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You had your chance, but you blew it. 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Yeah, I was hot then, but I'm even hotter now.

0: Hey, it's Dean Tripp live on location 950 Riverside Drive in Timmins at J&B Cycle and Marine, your outdoor superstore where, yeah, Father's Day has been a major focus of today's broadcast here because they have a lot of incredible gift ideas, like really nice and unique gift ideas for the grill. But now we're talking about some of the machinery here. Like they have one more Tundra Gray Seaforce 800 Touring left. This is the last one here. $1,800 off. All right. 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I mean, when they say your summer adventures start right here, they are not kidding. 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No, they got boat packages, your side-by-side packages. And on top of that, everything you need to have a ton of fun while the weather is nice and warm out there, like tubes. For pulling behind the boat. 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I mean, just imagine the joy on your face when you see your father sitting on a giant inflatable hot dog tube and you're pulling him behind the boat, all right? 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
8: Moose FM weather. We've got a real mixed bag this weekend. Cooler temps, some sun, some rain. A high of 18 today with some clouds. A 60% chance of an afternoon shower or thunderstorm. It'll also be breezy. We'll get down to about 9 tonight. Increasing cloud on the way tomorrow, high of 21, a low near 8, and maybe some rain and some clouds for Father's Day, high of 22, a low near 10.
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3: 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Yeah, it might be raining outside, but in here in the showroom, the weather is absolutely perfect, and you're going to see a lot of great deals. I need to pedal back here to this MT-03 Yamaha Blue. This motorcycle, okay, it's a 2023, right now $804 off, coming in at $5,795, okay? This thing only has 6 kilometers on it. 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
8: Moose FM weather. We've got a real mixed bag this weekend. Cooler temps, some sun, some rain. A high of 18 today with some clouds, a 60% chance of an afternoon shower or thunderstorm. It'll also be breezy. We'll get down to about 9 tonight. Increasing cloud on the way tomorrow. High of 21, a low near 8. And maybe some rain and some clouds for Father's Day. High of 22, a low near 10.
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0: Moose FM, good afternoon. That was Tom Cochran and Sinking Like a Sunset. And oh yeah, today the St. Jean Festival is kicking off in Kapuskasing. That's going down at the Kapuskasing Recreational Center. And of course, one of the biggest Francophone festivals in Northern Ontario, one of the biggest St. Jean festivals in all of Ontario. And it's a nice thing to see it being talked about. Been to too many Francophone communities where it's not celebrated as much as it should be. And there's a lot of times I wish I spoke French. I wish my brain would have retained it a little better. I don't know if it's a side effect of ADHD, but I know very few phrases in Francais. And that's something I always regretted. I wish it had stuck a little better. Because I don't know what it is. I always feel like when I hear somebody who is Duolingo, right? When I speak to people that are Francophone, I just automatically put them at this like tier of intelligence. Because it's something that I cannot do, right? And it's just, I find it impressive. I think it's really impressive being able to speak two languages. Because, yeah, it's for someone like me, really hard, like impossibly hard. So it's nice to see Francophone being celebrated here. Because again, you know, been to so many communities across Canada, like right on the other side of Quebec and the East Coast to Ottawa, where it's just not celebrated enough. So I hope you get out there. St. John Festival. Have a good time.
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8: We have the risk of a thunderstorm this evening, the overnight low 9 degrees, showers both tomorrow and Sunday, tomorrow's high 21, the overnight low 9, Sunday's high for the first day of summer 21.
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0: Queen, I Want to Break Free. Moose FM, good afternoon. I hope you're feeling good, recharged, living life to the fullest. Now let's dive into There Might Be a Grinch Sequel. Okay. I don't like the title of this article, but humor us, will you? Looks like Jim Carrey and Ron Howard could be returning. And I hate that it's, they may be heading back to Whoville. Well, tell us if they are. I want to know. And what would the sequel to The Grinch look like? Like, the movie, the first one ends. Is something going to happen that makes him, like, angry again? Are we stepping into unknown territory? Like, unknown Grinch territory? By the way, I want to tell you a story about the last place I worked at. I had to go do a toy drive, and they hired this amazing guy who did The Grinch, right? He was incredible at it. One of the best I've ever seen in my life. The way he would interact with the people, the way he would, you know, have that light roughhousing with the kids, aka like holding them upside down, like, give me all your lunch money. Where is it? He was so good at it. And the funny thing was, like, they came up to me and they're like, yeah, so Disney sent us a cease and desist. I was like, you're kidding me. Like, this was a small town. Like, how did it get on the radar? So they're like, from here on out on air, you need to refer to him as the bad green Santa. Like, who's gonna? I didn't do it. I was like, no. Like, that's, no one calls him the bad green Santa.
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0: Moose FM, that was a love song, and I hope you're feeling all the love here on Moose FM. Indeed, indeed. How about this? We're going to talk more movie stuff, because Jeff Daniels is going to star with Brendan Fraser in a sci-fi thriller. Bum, bum, bum. Starman. That sounds really cool. I love that. I don't know. I haven't read the book, but it sounds like something that's right up my alley. I used to go by Spaceman Radio. Like, that used to be my thing. And I would talk about outer space because, hey, let's just be honest. There's a lot of neat things going on up there. In fact, there's so many neat things going on up there. It's like infinite neat things. Oh, infinity, right? That's a terrifying thought. Because if the universe is indeed infinite and not finite, then that means there's like multiples of us at some point, somewhere out there, doing exactly what we're doing. How weird is that? Because that's how infinity works, right? That would be super weird.
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6: We have the risk of a thunderstorm this evening. The overnight low, 9 degrees. Showers both tomorrow and Sunday. Tomorrow's high, 21. The overnight low, 9. Sunday's high for the first day of summer, 21.
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0: Moose FM, the beach's last girls at the party. And it's going to be one heck of a party. July 17th and 18th, Daring Cap Craze and Campus Gacing. Yes, Demolition Derby. Tim Hicks and Zach McPhee? Like, I've been talking about Cap Craze now for a while. Like, a good while. And it never dawned that I should mention that Tim Hicks and Zach McPhee are going to be headlining Cap Craze. Like, that is craze, right? That's pretty nuts. Those are some pretty high caliber artists out in Kapuskasing. Now I say it like that, I feel like I just kind of was like, in Kapuskasing? What? I'm sorry, that's not what I meant. I just mean that's wild. Just to have them anywhere in Northern Ontario, right? So Tim Hicks and Zach McPhee, Demolition Derby, tailgate party, entertainment. Wow, that's gonna be a tough couple of nights to top, right? Sounds like a lot of fun.
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7: We have the risk of a thunderstorm this evening. The overnight low 9 degrees. Showers both tomorrow and Sunday. Tomorrow's high 21. The overnight low 9. Sunday's high for the first day of summer 21.
8: You've waited a long time. But spring has finally arrived in Northern Ontario. Oh, yeah.
9: Only another couple of months and the snow in your yard will be gone. Happy springing from the Moose.

0: George Michael, Freedom 90 radio edit. Why? Wait a sec. Why does George Michael need a radio edit? Since when does George Michael have a potty mouth? Do you have a potty mouth there, George? Because if you do, we're going to need to have a discussion about this. Perhaps you would need your mouth rinsed out with a bar of soap. I don't think that's something parents say anymore, right? Right? Are you, as a parent, even allowed to say that anymore? Hey, yeah, remember when you were a kid and you'd drop a curse word and that was the threat you received from your superiors, your parents? Hey, we're gonna wash your mouth out with a bar of soap. Ah, it's gonna feel good. Maybe if the later generations weren't shoving soap in people's mouth, there wouldn't be anything to compare the taste of cilantro to. Which I got this. I guess I'm on that end of the ladder. Anytime there's cilantro, even the littlest bit, I detect it immediately. And I'm just like, oh my goodness, like this ruins this meal. Like it's ruined. It's so I don't know what it is. Eh? It's so weird how, well, I mean, I guess we're all a little bit different and that's a beautiful thing. So bring it on, taste buds. You want to be weird? I can be weird too.
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8: Come here, baby. You know you drive me up a wall, the way you make good for all the nasty tricks you pull. Seems like we're making up more than we're making love.

0: Snow Patrol chasing cars, which I don't know why I always get in trouble doing that. You know, sometimes you just want to choose a car and be like, I wonder where they're going. All the stupid games you used to play with your friends, right? We had one called Lost. And this used to be fun. You can't do it anymore because technology ruins it. Like, you can't. Your car knows where you are all the time. Unless you got an older car now and you make everybody leave the cell phones alone, you can't do it. But the game was... And this was back when, you know, your best bet at navigation was a map. You had to go into a store and you had to buy a map of like a municipality, of a community, of a region. And you would have to like go through the legend and be like, all right, I'm looking for B, Bakersfield Road. Okay, it's right here. Oh, and it would give you like a grid, right? You had like your X and your Y, and you'd be like, okay. And it gives you the location of that, and you'd be like, all right, page 7. Okay, and 7N. Okay, oh, there it is. Right? So the idea would be you drive until you choose a direction, you drive until nobody in the car recognizes anything. At that point, you still continue to drive for like another hour till you're totally lost. You're not allowed to take the same road you just used to get back, and you got to find your way home. And it was, that led to some great adventures.
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5: We have the risk of a thunderstorm this evening. The overnight low 9 degrees. Showers both tomorrow and Sunday. Tomorrow's high 21. The overnight low 9. Sunday's high for the first day of summer 21.
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1: I'm Bob McIntyre. Northern Ontario communities are facing a problem with rising policing costs, and the Federation of Northern Ontario Municipalities wants to do something about it. President Dave Plourde says the bills are causing issues with some of the town's bottom line, including his town, Kapuskasing, where it represented an automatic 2% tax increase. He adds part of the unknown costs are the calls for service and the billing formula.
2: It's so complex that even an accountant would have a difficult time trying to figure out how they come about, but they don't affect us right away. Really, you know, the increase in policing costs only come down the year after. So, you know, what it cost us last year is really going to affect us this year.
1: Plourde says Phenom wants the province to create a grant or a subsidy to help offset some of the budget shortfalls and make it easier for municipalities to better plan for the future. Canada Post and the Canadian Union of Postal Workers have signed new collective agreements, officially ending their latest round of bargaining. Kate Brown has details.
3: The deals, which run until January 2029, were approved by union members with nearly 89% of urban workers and almost 86% of rural and suburban mail carriers voting in favour. For Canadians, the agreements mean greater labour stability and a lower risk of service disruptions over the next several years. The contracts also maintain job security protections and defined benefit pensions, while providing wage increases, enhanced health benefits, and improved leave provisions for workers. Canada Post says the agreement will support plans to modernise operations, including a weekend delivery model, as it works to better meet customer demand.
1: The federal and BC governments reached providing $100 million to build a new Tumbler Ridge School and Health Centre. Prime Minister Mark Carney says the announcement comes after he and BC Premier David Eby visited the community in the wake of the mass school shooting in February. He says they met with students, their parents, teachers, and first responders, and talked about what can be done to begin to heal from that trauma and unspeakable tragedy, adding they both promised they'd be there for the community. He says construction will begin this summer with demolition of the existing school. In Moose FM Sports, Moonbeam's Guy Girouard will be coaching hockey in New Brunswick this fall. Girouard has signed to be an assistant coach with the St. John Sea Dogs of the Quebec Maritimes Junior Hockey League after spending several seasons with the Charlottetown Islanders. For these stories and more, go to MyCapHearstNow.com. We have the risk of a thunderstorm this evening. The overnight low 9 degrees. Showers both tomorrow and Sunday. Tomorrow's high 21. The overnight low 9. Sunday's high for the first day of summer 21.
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Hey, you were driving a little fast during the last song. 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

0: Big Wreck. That song, Moose FM. Yes, you are inching closer to those 9-to-5ers out there. Your weekend is upon you. You can smell that freedom. You are craving putting your underwear on your head and breaking through those front doors and looking at your boss and going, screw you, man. I'm not coming back till Monday. And then you burst through the door, ripping your shirt off like you're the Incredible Hulk, because you feel incredible, because now you have the weekend. And when it's the weekend, you're the boss. You're the man or woman or whatever. Ah, yes, the weekend. You can feel it coursing through your veins. What, am I doing this because I didn't prepare? Is this because I didn't actually prepare a good talking point for this time slot? No, I had stuff, all right? You're just going to have to take my word for it. Weekend!
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3: We have the risk of a thunderstorm this evening, the overnight low 9 degrees, showers both tomorrow and Sunday, tomorrow's high 21, the overnight low 9, Sunday's high for the first day of summer 21.
4: Spring is such a great time of the year. Hit the driving range on Saturday, shovel the walks on Sunday.
5: Spring feels better on the Moose.

0: Moose FM, that was Simple Plan and When I'm Gone. Some good old pop punk right there, eh? And that pop punk is going to be making its way to Timmins July 24th and the 25th. So the 24th is like a pop punk night. I guess Offspring, I guess, is considered, oh yeah, they're like one of the founders of pop punk. I think the Offspring and Green Day essentially founded that genre. Right, they were the first two punk rock bands to become popular in the mainstream. So, yeah, absolutely. They're going to be in Timmins on the 24th. Not Green Day, sorry, just The Offspring. And Gob. And the other bands, because I didn't look further down the poster. I saw The Offspring and Gob, and that was enough. I didn't need to know who else was playing. I was like, that is something I want to see. I loved Gob. Oh, that was a great band. And The Offspring, like, that was one of those bands where I had the cassette tapes, and I'm dating myself, but yeah, you had your Walkman, and you'd listen to that on the bus. You'd be like, yeah, The Offspring. I listen to The Offspring because I'm cool. The Offspring made you cool when you were young.
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0: Ice House Electric Blue, which is also the name of a paint that gets featured on a vehicle. Some of the paint names that they give cars, it's so dumb, right? Like, which genius in what boardroom came up with Gravity Gray? Gravity, first of all, does not have a color, okay? Let alone does mankind have a grand understanding of how it works. Yet somebody somewhere in a boardroom was like, this shade of gray here, you know, something about it, you know, just reminds me of gravity. Yeah, you know, like the way, you know, gravity is always like sort of pushing down on you. Yeah, you know, so, you know, I just sort of thought, like, what if we called this color here gravity gray, right? And then just think about the donkeys surrounding this guy who are like,
1: wow, gravity gray. How would we ever survive without this brilliant mind here? Gravity gray. I didn't know gravity was gray, did you? But I guess it's better than calling it cat litter gray.
0: Which I would buy that. If someone was like, yeah, this is cat litter gray, I'd be like, I'll take it.
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7: We have the risk of a thunderstorm this evening. The overnight low 9 degrees. Showers both tomorrow and Sunday. Tomorrow's high 21. The overnight low 9. Sunday's high for the first day of summer 21.
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1: I'm Bob McIntyre. Northern Ontario communities are facing a problem with rising policing costs, and the Federation of Northern Ontario Municipalities wants to do something about it. President Dave Plourde says the bills are causing issues with some of the town's bottom line, including his town, Kapuskasing, where it represented an automatic 2% tax increase. He adds part of the unknown costs are the calls for service and the billing formula.
2: It's so complex that even an accountant would have a difficult time trying to figure out how they come about, but they don't affect us right away. Really, you know, the increase in policing costs only come down the year after. So, you know, what it cost us last year is really going to affect us this year.
1: Plourde says Phenom wants the province to create a grant or a subsidy to help offset some of the budget shortfalls and make it easier for municipalities to better plan for the future. Canada Post and the Canadian Union of Postal Workers have signed new collective agreements, officially ending their latest round of bargaining. Kate Brown has details.
3: The deals, which run until January 2029, were approved by union members with nearly 89% of urban workers and almost 86% of rural and suburban mail carriers voting in favour. For Canadians, the agreements mean greater labour stability and a lower risk of service disruptions over the next several years. The contracts also maintain job security protections and defined benefit pensions, while providing wage increases, enhanced health benefits, and improved leave provisions for workers. Canada Post says the agreement will support plans to modernise operations, including a weekend delivery model, as it works to better meet customer demand.
1: The federal and BC governments reached providing $100 million to build a new Tumbler Ridge School and Health Centre. Prime Minister Mark Carney says the announcement comes after he and BC Premier David Eby visited the community in the wake of the mass school shooting in February. He says they met with students, their parents, teachers, and first responders and talked about what can be done to begin to heal from that trauma and unspeakable tragedy, adding they both promised they'd be there for the community. He says construction will begin this summer with demolition of the existing school. In Moose FM Sports, Moonbeam's Guy Girouard will be coaching hockey in New Brunswick this fall. Girouard has signed to be an assistant coach with the St. John Sea Dogs of the Quebec Maritimes Junior Hockey League after spending several seasons with the Charlottetown Islanders. For these stories and more, go to MyCapHearstNow.com. We have the risk of a thunderstorm this evening. The overnight low, 9 degrees. Showers both tomorrow and Sunday. Tomorrow's high, 21. The overnight low, 9. Sunday's high for the first day of summer, 21.
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0: Jen Arden, Good Mother Moose FM, and today kicks off the St. Jean Festival in Kapuskasing at the Kapuskasing Recreational Center, and it's a great thing to celebrate being Francophone. It's not done enough in enough communities, if I'm being honest. Like, when I was in Ottawa doing radio there, 1.2 million people, right? Like, no one ever brought up a St. Jean Festival, right? Like, obviously, there was a lot of pride to be a Francophone in Ottawa. It is a massive Francophone community. And then out on the East Coast, when I lived on the other side of Quebec, same thing. My entire radio career, never once heard of a Saint Jean Festival or a Francophone celebration. And it's really nice that this is something that's done here in Northern Ontario, because I just always been a believer, right? I can't speak French. So when I meet people who are dual lingo, I just think of, like, automatically they end up in this tier of intelligence in my mind where I'm like, wow, like, you're incredibly smart. Like, you can speak two languages, which is something that seems impossible to me. So to all you big brain Francophones out there, I hope you have a wonderful time celebrating at the St. Jean Festival, going down Kapuskasing Recreation Center. Have a great time today and tomorrow.
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5: We have the risk of a thunderstorm this evening, the overnight low 9 degrees, showers both tomorrow and Sunday, tomorrow's high 21, the overnight low 9, Sunday's high for the first day of summer 21.
6: I hate everything about the winter, the snow.
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0: Platinum Blonde, Situation Critical, Moose FM. I hope you're having a good afternoon so far. My name's Tripp, and all right, we talked about a few things today. One of them being, the possibility. I love articles that are like, maybe, they might be doing this. We don't know, but we're going to write an article on it. Aren't we stinkers? This article here, Jim Carrey and Ron Howard heading back to Whoville. They're going to do a new How the Grinch Stole Christmas. So this is going to be a sequel, which what happens, right? Because in the end, the Grinch becomes like nice, right? His heart grows and he's all like, oh, I'm a good man now. I used to be very grinchy and, you know, I went around and stole all these Christmas trees and, you know, I took the presents too, you know, from those little rascal Whoville kids. And, you know, I would have told them to shove them up their butts, but instead I became a nice Grinch and then went and gave everything back. You know, the least you could do was return. Right? Imagine crime was that easy. Like, you get caught and you're like, okay, I'll give it back. And then everyone loves you. But yeah, that would be nice. Ah, I love Jim Carrey. Ron Howard, too. What a duo.
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0: Moose FM, Venus Bananarama. And with that, it's time for TGIF, time for the weekend. That means no more speaky to you, and now speaky to me, usually alone in my apartment with some sort of self-hatred. Ooh, okay, that got a little dark. But as you know, we'll catch you again. This is not farewell, but see you later. Like Monday, later. Unless this is the weekend they finally call and say, yeah, you know, we could probably find someone who could do this a bit better. Yeah, you know, it's no offense to you or anything, but you know, you keep going on there with your stupid voices and doing all these things. And yeah, you know, just, there is a large portion of the audience who doesn't really appreciate that sort of humor. You know, you shouldn't be forcing your humor on people. So we're going to just kind of let you go now.
1: 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But when you do the job the way I do. Catch you later. Enjoy your weekend. 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
12: We have the risk of a thunderstorm this evening. The overnight low, 9 degrees. Showers both tomorrow and Sunday. Tomorrow's high, 21. The overnight low, 9. Sunday's high for the first day of summer, 21.
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1: I'm Bob McIntyre. Northern Ontario communities are facing a problem with rising policing costs, and the Federation of Northern Ontario Municipalities wants to do something about it. President Dave Plourde says the bills are causing issues with some of the town's bottom line, including his town, Kapuskasing, where it represented an automatic 2% tax increase. He adds part of the unknown costs are the calls for service and the billing formula.
2: It's so complex that even an accountant would have a difficult time trying to figure out how they come about, but they don't affect us right away. Really, you know, the increase in policing costs only come down the year after. So, you know, what it cost us last year is really going to affect us this year.
1: Plourde says Phenom wants the province to create a grant or a subsidy to help offset some of the budget shortfalls and make it easier for municipalities to better plan for the future. Canada Post and the Canadian Union of Postal Workers have signed new collective agreements, officially ending their latest round of bargaining. Kate Brown has details.
3: The deals, which run until January 2029, were approved by union members with nearly 89% of urban workers and almost 86% of rural and suburban mail carriers voting in favour. For Canadians, the agreements mean greater labour stability and a lower risk of service disruptions over the next several years. The contracts also maintain job security protections and defined benefit pensions, while providing wage increases, enhanced health benefits, and improved leave provisions for workers. Canada Post says the agreement will support plans to modernise operations, including a weekend delivery model, as it works to better meet customer demand.
1: The federal and BC governments reached providing $100 million to build a new Tumbler Ridge School and Health Centre. Prime Minister Mark Carney says the announcement comes after he and BC Premier David Eby visited the community in the wake of the mass school shooting in February. He says they met with students, their parents, teachers, and first responders and talked about what can be done to begin to heal from that trauma and unspeakable tragedy, adding they both promised they'd be there for the community. He says construction will begin this summer with demolition of the existing school. In Moose FM Sports, Moonbeam's Guy Girouard will be coaching hockey in New Brunswick this fall. Girouard has signed to be an assistant coach with the St. John Sea Dogs of the Quebec Maritimes Junior Hockey League after spending several seasons with the Charlottetown Islanders. For these stories and more, go to MyCapHearstNow.com. We have the risk of a thunderstorm this evening, the overnight low 9 degrees, showers both tomorrow and Sunday, tomorrow's high 21, the overnight low 9, Sunday's high for the first day of summer 21.
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Hey, you were driving a little fast during the last song. 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
1: Hey there, it's Dennis J. Puska. Welcome down to the Centre de Loisirs in Kapuskasing. This is Festival Saint-Jean, one of the biggest Francophone cultural festivals here in Northern Ontario. Comedy Night kicks things off this evening. Tomorrow night is all the great music featuring the headliner, Roxanne Bruno. They have about 60 tickets left at the door tonight, so make sure you come and get yours. There are less than 100 tickets for tomorrow night's music concert, so that's what they've got going on here. People are already lining up, getting ready to roll. This is going to be a fabulous night of music and fun and a great weekend of activities that they've got happening here. Festival Saint-Jean, always a hit, always big in this community, and tonight is no exception. This weekend is no exception. Andy Deschamps says they're very excited about their lineup and can't wait to welcome the people in here. Again, about 60 tickets left at the door for tonight. 100 tickets are under left for tomorrow's musical performance. It is Festival Saint-Jean getting ready to start here at the Centre de Loisirs. I'm Dennis J. Puska for Moose FM.
2: We have the risk of a thunderstorm this evening. The overnight low 9 degrees. Showers both tomorrow and Sunday. Tomorrow's high 21. The overnight low 9. Sunday's high for the first day of summer 21.
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1: Yeah, luckily my Kia Carnival Hybrid gets up to 1,000 kilometers to a tank. 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
5: We have the risk of a thunderstorm this evening. The overnight low, 9 degrees. Showers both tomorrow and Sunday. Tomorrow's high, 21. The overnight low, 9. Sunday's high for the first day of summer, 21.
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1: We have the risk of a thunderstorm this evening. The overnight low, 9 degrees. Showers both tomorrow and Sunday. Tomorrow's high, 21. The overnight low, 9. Sunday's high for the first day of summer, 21.
2: Ah, spring in northern Ontario. The animals awaken. The streams and rivers begin to flow with the melting snow and reveal potholes as deep as gold mines. Welcome to spring on the Moose.

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4: Hey there, it's Dennis J. Puska. Welcome down to the Santo Dolawazir in Kapuskasing. This is the 2026 Festival Saint-Jean, one of the biggest Francophone cultural festivals in Northern Ontario, if not the biggest. Now, things began earlier today with a big student rally. All the French school students were down here. They were hooping it up, having a lot of fun. They raised the Francophone flag, and they listened to some awesome music. Now, tonight for day one, they have got the wonderful things going on here today, friends. They have got a comedy night featuring one of the biggest comedians in Francophone culture. He'll hit the stage this evening, so that's going to be awesome. Tomorrow, Roxanne Bruno headlines the acts down here for the musical night. Tonight, there are about 60 tickets left at the door. That's what they've got less than 100 tickets left for tomorrow night's musical show. So it's going to be a great night. Organizers have been gearing up for this event. They're under the big tent. Yeah, looks like a threat of rain outside, but you're nice, toasty, and warm inside. It's a wonderful, intimate atmosphere. A great event. Festival Saint-Jean, always a hit in our region, in our community. So make sure you make it down here for that. That's going to do it for me. I'm Dennis J. Puska for Moose FM.
5: We have the risk of a thunderstorm this evening. The overnight low 9 degrees. Showers both tomorrow and Sunday. Tomorrow's high 21. The overnight low 9. Sunday's high for the first day of summer 21.
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